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guns from fire, sparks flying from the sun. Hey, I hardly know you, can I confess?

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Seems like we're making up more than we're making love.

Männer froh begessen sie the day. Fell out a spaceship headed Milky Way. Himself on Earth just doesn't feel okay. Someone please.